0: Oh, y'all not playing, baby. Song number 5, Smoking Part 2, French Montana right here on 89 Jams. Miami's number 1 for hip-hop and R&B. Hey, and you already know we all the way live. It's our Miami's Most Wanted Top 5 Countdown. And Jams fam, like I said, y'all definitely not playing starting off this countdown right. So definitely make sure you vote your favorite song on that free and official 89 Jams app. And we gonna turn up, man. It's your girl, she Jerk your leaves.
1: 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But we're moving a little too fast. Here's song number 4.

0: on the grind all the way live inside Miami's Most Wanted Top 5 Countdown. And yes, Jams fam, we are finally at the top, about to see what song number one is going to be, baby. Hey, it's your girl, she Jerk, you leave.
1: And DJ Lucky, see the turn-up partners that made it to the top of the countdown. Sending major love to all of our turn-up partners that made this happen. I love this song right here. I hope you are singing along with us. Song number one, Tim's What You

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0: man. That's that Janice STF. You right on 89 Jams. Miami's number one for hip-hop and R&B. Turning up with your turn-up partners on the grind. And, of course, we the plug for everything, man. We got that 99 Jams live coming up, and everybody's been blowing us up. Hey, it's your girl, she Jerky Lee.
1: And the North Miami Monster DJ Lucky. See, we got to send a special shout-out to our homie Ryan out of Davie. He bagged this exclusive access to be all the way up in a Honda South Miami Penthouse Performance Studios June 22nd to hang out with DJ Nasty 305 and Juvenile. It's going to be an absolute party. If you want to be in the building, keep it locked right here because the only way in is to win.
0: That's right. So definitely make sure you keep rocking with us, and we're going to get back to these vibes as well, man. Here's that Chris Brown and Bryson Tiller. It depends.

0: Yeah, Pullover Maine, that's that Luda right here on 89 Jams. Miami's number one for hip-hop and R&B. Turning up with your turn-up partners on the grind. And we ready to party, baby. And you already know how we do each and every night for that 9 o'clock shutdown mix. Oh, it's about to be a movie. It's your girl, Chidi Hercules.
1: 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Mariah the Scientist, is it a crime?

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life. 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
7: So if you haven't heard by now, the World Cup is finally here. The U.S. men's national team is rolling. Miami traffic is a little bit insane right now, but this FIFA fan atmosphere is incredible. Even people without tickets are gathering around fan zones, public plazas, restaurants, and entertainment districts just to experience what's going on with this World Cup atmosphere. Not even gonna lie, I've been leaving early just in case. Also, a big shout out to John Machette and Divine Voices of Praise as they present a gas giveaway that's happening on June 20th from 11 a.m. to 12:30 p.m. at the Circle K, 1190 South State Road 7, North Lauderdale, Florida, 33068. They're filling tanks and blessing lives. Also, thanks to Vice Mayor Robert McKenzie and Commissioner Luke Lewis. So if you can hear me and you really need that fuel, make sure to be at the Circle K this Saturday. Good morning, Pembroke Pines. We're waking up to 79 degrees with a high of 94. And good morning, Miami Gardens. We're waking up to 79 degrees with a high of 94. 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

0: So if you haven't heard by now, the World Cup is finally here. The U.S. men's national team is rolling. Miami traffic is a little bit insane right now, but this FIFA fan atmosphere is incredible. Even people without tickets are gathering around fan zones, public plazas, restaurants, and entertainment districts just to experience what's going on with this World Cup atmosphere. Not even gonna lie, I've been leaving early just in case. Also, a big shout out to John Machette and Divine Voices of Praise as they present a gas giveaway that's happening on June 20th from 11 a.m. to 12:30 p.m. at the Circle K, 1190 South State Road 7, North Lauderdale, Florida, 33068. They're filling tanks and blessing lives. Also, thanks to Vice Mayor Robert McKenzie and Commissioner Luke Lewis. So if you can hear me and you really need that fuel, make sure to be at the Circle K this Saturday. Good morning, Pembroke Pines. We're waking up to 79 degrees with a high of 94. And good morning, Miami Gardens. We're waking up to 79 degrees with a high of 94. 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

0: guys. You know, we was in Colombia for Escape the States, and yes, we performed this live. Boweezy, DJ Nasty, Theo 5, oh, Trick Daddy, oh, Bo Greasy, Rick Ross.
1: Yeah, Boweezy, everybody.
0: It was so much fun.
1: Yeah, I could only imagine. They was just doing it in Colombia.
0: Just doing it in Colombia. That's all I'm going to say about that.
1: Yeah, now, I know it was an absolute movie. I know it was a time. And I know there's some secret pictures and videos.
0: Yeah, I haven't begun to post any of my stuff yet.
1: Mm-hmm. But that's how we do, man. Hey, man, you already know we had to go all the way up for the Midday Rush Mix. It's all brought to you by Attorney Big Al at 1-800-HURT-123. Accident, crash, slip, or fall. He always answers the call. You know we got you, man. I'm still in the building. I'm still hanging out. I'm back on the ground with my brother, DJ Lucky C. We outside, man.
0: That's right. It's going down tonight. The turn-up partners.
1: Yep, you know it.
0: But we got to take care of the fathers. It's Father's Day weekend. There's a big comedy show going on, a brunch, and a beach party. So let me take it to the streets. 99 Jams, what's up? Who's this?
2: It's cool.

0: Corian.
1: What's up, Corey? Where you calling from?
0: I'm calling from Miami.
1: What you got going on today?
0: Yeah, I just trying to stay hydrated.
1: Are you a father?
0: Yes.
1: How many kids you have?
0: Five.
1: Five. Okay, yeah, you a daddy. All right.
0: Yeah, I'm a daddy.
1: You a daddy. Well, listen, I'm hooking you up with your passes for the Kappa and the Omegas Juneteenth Celebration Weekend. They got a comedy show going on, a Father's Day brunch, and also a big beach party that's going down June 20th. And it's sponsored by ETA, New Educational Foundation. 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
2: Yeah, that's us.
3: Pop that thing, let it clap, let it clap. Ride this while you sit on
4: Let's
3: my
4: go.
3: Lap. Spread them cheese, let me see that. Shake that like you out of control. Mm-hmm. That thing till your throat gets sore.

That's a summer anthem right there. But listen, I got a pair of tickets for you to hang out with Kalani. Go see her perform, get her dance on, see your favorite songs at the I Think Financial Amphitheater. It's going down September 10th. Hit me up, 866-991-5269. Pop Smoke, rest in peace.

0: Bobby V. I remember I hosted a BET Music Matters event one time in LA, and he could play a piano like nobody's business. Bobby V, what it do? It's K Fox on the Didi Jams, Miami's number one for hip hop and R&B. Thank you so much for hanging out with your girl, Working Warriors. What they do? I'm gonna hook somebody up with tickets to go see Kehlani for her world tour. So let me take it to the streets to see what's really good. 99 Jams, what's up? Who's this?
1: Victoria.
0: Victoria, where you calling me from, boo?
1: Lauderdale.
0: What you doing, Victoria?
1: Listening to 99 Jams.
0: As you should be. What you got going on today?
1: Oh, nothing. Just cleaning and cooking.
0: Okay, what we cooking?

0: 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We earned that.
1: Do you do this stuff, man? I know I sound.

0: 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I'm from Miami, and I love 99 Jams.
1: Better than I would by myself, or if I was with somebody else, you don't understand. So make the people say yeah.

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1: 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Huh. That sounds so rich. 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
2: Today is a Taco Tuesday, and we want to give away some money, and the only way we can do it, we got to play $1,000 Minute with my girl Ashley, representing Miramar. She is on the line, and Ashley registered on that 99 Jams app, and she says she can get $1,000. Ain't that right, baby?
3: Yes, sir.
2: Well, let's go get this money, Ashley. Girl, it's time to play $1,000 Minute!
3: All right, let's go. Let's do it.
2: All right, it's very easy. I'm going to ask you 10 questions in 60 seconds. All you got to do is get them all right. If you do, $1,000 is yours, okay?
3: Okay.
2: But I'm going to make it even sweeter for you. Every answer you get correct. If you don't get the 1,000, every answer you get correct, I'm going to give you $10 no matter what, all right?
3: Okay, cool.
2: Time is going to start as soon as I finish reading the first question. For some reason, if you get stuck, just say pass. If we have time, we'll come back to the question, okay?
3: Okay, sounds good.
2: And remember, baby, the first answer you give is the first answer we got to take, okay?
3: Okay, cool.
2: All right, you ready?
3: Yes.
2: Here we go. Question number one. In the country Brazil, what language do they speak?
3: Portuguese.
2: Where is the Apollo Theater located?
3: Sometime at the Apollo, New York.
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1: Hottest in my city, boy. You should know that.
2: Pop that thing, let it clap, let it clap. Ride this while you sit on
3: my lap.
2: Spread them cheese, let me see that. 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That thing till your throat gets sore. 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That till your legs can't stand. 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

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I'm just warming up. Shout my brother Juvenile out there. You dig me, Juvie? Speaking of Juvenile, this Monday we going up.

Juvie, Nasty, Movie. I'ma light the place up, yeah. Shout to DJ Lucky, see, he gonna be on the turntables. Going in. This hour, I got your tickets to hang out at Jams Live this hour. Juvenile. Remember this here?

We talking Tupac. Happy birthday. Here's what I want you to do, Miami. I'm live on the gram right now at DJ Nasty 305. We live right now. What I want you to do, get on that gram and comment your favorite Tupac song. You dig? I'ma just run through some joints. You dig me? Yeah. Or get on that 99 Jams app. Use the open mic feature. Let me know your favorite Tupac joints. And we're gonna get it in. That's how we doing it, baby. Right here on 99 Jams, right? Woo! Yes!

0: Man, pull up. I like this. I like it.
1: West Side, back
0: home. 99 Jam.

But I got your tickets right now. I got them right now. Put you in the penthouse. Monday. Juvie. Nasty.

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1: Oh, yeah. Traffic on them roads, baby. Nicky Ramirez gonna get you through all that. You dig me? How the roads looking, boo?
2: 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Let's start off with Broward County. There's still a disabled dump truck, and it's blocking the right shoulder on I-95 southbound right at Hollandale Beach Boulevard. Also in Broward on I-95 northbound between Southwest 10th Street and Hillsborough Boulevard, we have an accident. Moving over to Miami-Dade County, I-95 northbound right at Northwest 135th Street, there is a disabled vehicle, and the right lane is blocked. 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That's the latest traffic updates on 99 Jams, Miami's number one for hip-hop and R&B.
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2: The beautiful Nikki Ramirez is in the building. 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
3: 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Right now, we do have a disabled vehicle. The right lane is blocked on I-95 northbound right at Miami Gardens Drive. Broward County, no major accidents at this time. If you're traveling on 595 from I-75 to 95, it's going to only take you about 10 minutes. The FIFA Fan Festival at Bayfront Park is the soul of World Cup 2026 in Miami. 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

0: Hot Jams, Miami's number one for hip hop and R&B. The Turn Up Partners are in the building, and we got special guests hanging out with us tonight, man. There's a new reality show dropping, man, giving the viewers a closer look into the lives of your favorite reality TV stars and influencers. Y'all gotta welcome, man. Please welcome Billionaire Barbie and Chaotic in the building, man. How y'all feeling?
1: Let's go. Hey. What's up? Thanks for having us.
2: When you say Chaotic, you got to be like Miami's own.
0: Oh, Miami's
2: Chaotic,
0: own.
2: Or like the legendary Dade County 305, Overtown legend, Ooh. Chaotic. Like,
0: I got you. My bad, dog. See,
3: what was crazy is we were going to segue so you could do that.
0: Exactly. Let the people know.
3: You already done jumped the gun.
0: Heavyweight champion of the world.
3: Chaotic. Like, you got to let them know the stats. Like, I done dropped this record. I done been
2: Man, 99 Chicken Jams.
0: Hey.
3: Okay, look, we got some DJs
0: got
3: in the
0: some
3: building.
0: DJs, some personalities.
3: So,
0: I see it.
3: Yeah, so Hurt gave y'all the light introduction, but for the people that might not be familiar, you know, introduce yourself to our Jams fan.
1: What's up? What's up? It's the biggest in the city, Billionaire Barbie. You know, the most loved, but the most hated by the Dusties. You know,
0: already.
2: Y'all already know, man. Chaotic 305, Dade County, man. 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This is legendary Dade County 305 motion and movement. Hey. Shout out to 99 Jams.
0: Hey, that's right. In less than 5 minutes, Jams fan, we got more with the cast of Coming Up Miami. 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

0: with the cast in less than 5 minutes before they gotta get up out of here. Keep it locked with your turn up partners. You know what it is. 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Hey now.
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